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know you roll. 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My silence forgets.

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6: 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It's
5: 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What's the biggest mistake people make when they get married? Well, I'm going to tell you what's reported to be at number one later this hour.

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1: Who was in our chairs? Who was in my chair over the weekend?
2: Yeah, you have to like really put your stuff back together.
1: Mm-hmm. Somebody came in and they when you go to your work, if you sit at a desk in a chair, do you have anything that helps you sit the right way? I have bad posture.
3: I did when I was pregnant.
1: Okay, what was it, like a booster?
3: It was like a back support thing.
1: All right. I thought this was a booster seat that Tubbs, our engineer, put in my chair to get my posture to be better. So, I don't know, we could see it on YouTube. So, I'm not leaning over. But I think it's now not in my seat. It's on the back, but it's supposed to be like a phone book. So, I sit up straight. I don't know. And who was... Michaela, were you in our seats over the weekend? Ruby, were you around in our stools over the weekend?
2: No, we share a lot of like office space.
3: People come in, they use headphones. Easton has lost 3 headphones.
1: They spit in our microphones too.
3: Oh, gross.
2: Oh, I wipe mine every day.
1: I don't either. I floss though. All right, listen, here we go. If you're married, I was reading about marriage counselors. They say it's the number one mistake people make when they get married. It struck me. I feel guilty carrying it and not sharing it, so I will share it with you. Coming up.

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1: Now, Tanya, throw this out to the group because I think we should try and help you through this situation.
2: Okay, so if you go to a wedding and you take a bunch of pictures at the wedding with like your partner, whoever you went to the wedding with, but it's like it was a huge wedding. There was like 1,000 people there. And so we didn't get any pictures with the bride and groom. And I'm like, I was about to post a dump from the wedding and I realized I don't have any pictures with the bride and groom. And I was like, I can't post the dump from this wedding without a picture with the bride and groom. Like, that's not nice.
3: Acknowledge them in the caption.
2: But there's no photo of that?
3: Well, I don't know. That's your bet. We're not going up to get a picture.
1: No. They invited 1,000 people. It's impossible to get a photo with them, probably.
2: Well, I know, but I could have, like, taken a video of the first dance. Like, I could have, you know.
3: Okay. You didn't take any pictures of them, like, in the ceremony? The first dance?
2: Not the ceremony. I got some on the dance floor, but, like.
3: Okay. Well,
1: fine.
3: Throw it in. Picture 19.
2: But it's true. You can't post a dump without posting a picture.
3: You have to acknowledge the wedding. You have to be like, this was, you know.
1: Yes, it was a great wedding. There were so many people. The funny thing is, I didn't even find a picture with the bride and groom. That's funny.
3: I don't even know the bride and groom. I think you're fine.
1: Yeah, don't overthink that. Wouldn't they want that dump? I think they'd love to see all that.

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1: Coming up next, marriage counselors. There was this headline about the number one mistake people make, and that sucked me in.
2: Yeah, all weekend clickbait. I've been waiting for this, by the way.
1: When you get married, the people make. I'll tell you, you tell me if it's something that you could make a mistake doing or not. Didn't cross your mind. Hang on.

0: Hey, it is Ryan Seacrest on NBC Loud. Marriage counselors got together. They came up with this. Mm. Here's the headline. They say the number one mistake people make when they get married is they expect their partner to change. Like, there's something that they've done along the way, but you think when you get married, oh, I'll change that habit. I'll change that person. I'll change that behavior. It doesn't happen.
1: No.
0: At 30 years old, we as adults are basically molded plaster. We are molded, drying plaster at 30 when it comes to habits and behavior.
1: Wow. Okay. So,
0: up until then, you have a shot. So if you want to get married at 26, you have a shot maybe to mold that person into the plaster that you want. At 30 and 30 plus, that plaster's dry.
1: But you don't necessarily mold that person. You, as the person, needs to change for yourself.
0: But we, majority, says the counselor, we think we can change somebody. Mm-hmm. We cannot. No, not adults. No. You can't do it.
2: But we're always changing as
1: adults.
2: That's
1: what I'm saying. We're evolving.
2: Yes.
1: You don't just turn 30 and then that's it.
0: But you're changing on your own. You're not changing because someone's telling you to change.
1: Oh, true.
0: You won't listen to someone tell you to change.
1: Well, I never have my entire life.
0: And we've had to deal with that 4 hours a day.
1: You're welcome.
0: 25 years. Today's quote. Maybe the amount of good things in your life depends on your ability to notice them.
2: That's so true.
1: Open your eyes, people.

0: 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It's NBC Loud.
1: Alex Warren's recent TikTok live premiere was supposed to be debuting his new single Rescuer. At least that's what everybody thought, but it ended up being much more than that. An intentionally chaotic event where Alex ended up leaking his entire upcoming album, sending fans into a frenzy. 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
1: It is Seacrest here. I think it's interesting when it comes to going to see your favorite artist in concert. Let's talk about the $30, $20 concert ticket.
2: Right.
1: It's kind of a lottery, right?
2: Would like you buy the ticket and
1: you're going to sit?
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1: All right. Would you buy the ticket? You don't know where it's going to be, but it's at an accessible price. Could be anywhere. 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
1: All right. You love to go to a show. I mean, getting out and seeing your favorite artist perform live is nothing like it. Concert tickets have become, for the good seats, or any seats, kind of insanely expensive.
2: So expensive. Yeah.
1: Olivia Rodrigo's doing basically what some others are doing, which is a ticket lottery. You buy a ticket at a fixed price, and you don't know until you get there where you're going
2: to
1: sit.
2: Yeah. It could be anywhere from $20 to $30, and you won't know until you actually arrive to the venue that day. They're trying to avoid resellers buying tickets with their bots and then obviously reselling them for thousands of dollars. It just makes it so impossible for the true fans to be able to buy tickets and go see their favorite artists.
1: Right. Would you rather spend 20, 30 bucks on a ticket not knowing if it's going to be nosebleed or on the floor? Or would you rather spend 75, 80 bucks knowing it's going to be fine?
2: I would do this. And it's not 75, 80 bucks these days.
3: For
2: it's literally like $200 for nosebleeds and then like $800 for like midsection and then thousands of dollars if you want to be near the front. So it's just so impossible these days, I feel, to buy concert tickets. I would absolutely 100% do this if it guaranteed that I was going to be in the door, in the building. I don't care where I'm sitting. I'm there for the vibes.
1: It's concert lottery ticket style.

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1: Tanya is a trending report. The wedding bells.
2: Yes, a wedding this weekend was proof that time does, in fact, heal all wounds.
1: This is kind of major. Hang on.
3: It's coming on NBC Loud.

just to get ice to chill. 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That's just how I do.

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1: So Tanya has a trending report. Now, think about this. You do something devastating to your best friend and the family. Then they oust you. Then somehow over time, things become okay. And you, the best friend, and the family are supporting the wedding. That's kind of what this is. Tanya?
2: Exactly. We're talking about Jordan Woods and Karl Anthony Towns. They just tied the knot over the weekend in Malibu.
1: In the boo.
2: So Karl, I didn't know this. He plays basketball for the New York Knicks. And Jordan Woods was Kylie Jenner's best friend forever before the incident happened.
1: It was big.
2: It feels like it was yesterday. Jordan was like family to the Kardashians. So it was just major, major betrayal. But it looks like everybody has healed and moved on because Jordan's wedding obviously went down over the weekend and it was a packed guest list. Jada Pinkett Smith, Willow Smith, Gayle King was there.
1: So like all of them forgave the incident if they're there.
2: Hailey, Justin Bieber, and Kylie Jenner was there with Timothée Chalamet.
1: Timothée, please. You can't do that to us. I think it's weak to hold the grudge. It's stronger to move past the grudge in anything. That's the way to do it.
2: The grudge just
1: creates toxicity in
2: your
1: own body.
2: I think you're so right, Ryan, but I would love to talk to Kylie Jenner about how she was able to just like let go of that grudge.
1: And I would like to talk to Timothée about how he feels about you calling him Timothée.

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bridesmaid, never the bride. 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

decades of inspiration. Welcome to a musical journey, to a place where every track tells its own story. This is Prismatic by Tiësto.

You're going to hear this track a lot this summer. We already know the sample from Crosspark, but this is a very nice speed-up version made by Bar Ki-moon, Emerson, Real Minds. And that's a great start of this week's episode of Prismatic by Tiësto. Coming up in the mix, DJ Kreider, DJ IP, Pegassi, and many more. But first, DJ Try and Pagan, Thinking of You, one of my favorite tracks of the moment.

Odd and Keeks, Rushing Back. Before that, Clover and Mac, Positron 26, and Head High, How Does It Feel? And this is Tech Noir, Felix Jan, Roro and Hover. Believe in.

That was Nostalgia from Saida. Before that, Titus Oceans and Jordan George, Gotta Have It. I'm very excited to be back in Ibiza this summer. You can find me there every Monday in August. So I hope to see you there. But I'm also in Vegas for a lot of pool parties. You stay cool. So we've got some great stuff coming up this summer. On to the music. With a track that will give you Ibiza vibes. This is Ibiza by Kreider.

Prismatic in the mix with Tiësto. You just heard the whole summer. For that known artist, you're gonna sorry. Foley, You'll Never, and Sebastian Conrad and Mike the Connector, Rocket. This is Pascal M and Scott Mack, The Remedy.

You heard Like This from Bugassi. Before that, Cicuti, Satellite, Edison, Good Time and Energy 52. Café Del Mar in the Yarhead remix. And time flew by. We're almost at the end of this week's episode of Prismatic by Tiësto. I hope you like the mix. Let me know on my socials at Tiësto. 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We got a lot of great shows coming up. We're closing out this week's Prismatic show with DJ IP, Gotta Do.

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bring the vibe and shit. This one here makes you vibe and sick. Yo, I bring the vibe and shit. This one here makes you vibe and sick. Yo, I bring the vibe and shit. This one here makes you vibe and sick. Yo, I bring the vibe and shit. 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

Lefrix is an upcoming DJ and producer from the Netherlands, and he's just one of the many rising talents from the Dutch soil. And this track he just dropped on his SoundCloud, Someday by Lefrix. You are tuned into a brand new episode of Prismatic by Tiësto, and this hour is packed with music from Camel Fat, iDemi, Trans Moms, Kidama, and many more. But first, Sean Dryden, Believe in Me.

track I just played is out now on Musical Freedom. Benla, Keep Going. Before that, Barky Moon, I Need You, and Sonim with Dreaming. And this is Kerama, together with Party Boy 69, Pumpin'.

A lot of great tunes. And you just heard in the mix Camouflage, Ultramoon, Jack 717, and YUQT with Really Works. And this is Camouflage and Vocoder. Unique Moments.

That was Tao Andra. The Silence Breaks. Before that, Idemi, Like an Angel, Loop, Freaking Out, and Dusset and Bitter Mind, Feel Good. And this is DJ Planet Express, Just Like Heaven.

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The last track of this week's episode is from Srodhagen. This is Pain in My Heart.

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